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You can hear us every Monday night from 6 to 9 p.m. on Fraser Coast FM. 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

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I'd have two girls on my arm. 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

Angie Skeeter Davis, my last date with you. The third of your requests comes to you from the Dixie Chicks, Travelin' Soldier.

Does your memory stray to a bright summer day when I kissed you?

Marty Robbins and the piece of music which really started him on the hit parades, A White Sport Coat. Here's one that's not all so old, The Five Young Cannibals. She drives me crazy.

Fine Young Cannibals at 20 minutes to 2 o'clock. She drives me crazy. The Everly Brothers are next. No one can make my sunshine smile.

Simon and Garfunkel, taken from their concert in Central Park. Merle Haggard for you next, Frankie and Johnny.

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0: Okay, so let's have a look at the weather for you for Hervey Bay today. It's 24.6 at the present time. We upgraded it 10 minutes to 2 o'clock, so that's pretty current. Tomorrow, they're expecting 25 degrees maximum, 14 expected. So, folks, looks like we're in for a nice fine day tomorrow. Let's have a look at Maryborough.

0: acres away from the squalor of the real world. Are you here on your own?
1: Yes. Oh, yes.

0: And that was, of course, Who Will Buy from Lionel Bart, Oliver, sung by Gregory Bradley and the Oliver 1994 Company. Gosh, that was 30 years ago, too, over 30 years ago. We had a fun song there with Guy Mitchell from 1953, actually. She Wears Red Feathers. And Rupert Everett, I Say a Little Prayer from My Best Friend's Wedding, 28 minutes to 5 o'clock. Well, we're going to continue with the musicals and stage shows for a couple more songs. And I've got Babe and You With and the Girls with Cell Block Tango from Chicago. And the Deadwood Stage from Calamity Jane with Sammy Fain. And that's my three.
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2: Pop. Six. 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
3: Cicero.
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over and buy my suitcase, trying to find a warm place to spend the night. Heavy rain falling, seems I hear your voice calling, it's all

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There's so much you have to know.

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1: 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And we have Delta Goodrum, Dear Life.